0: saying? What boy? He be digging in me. From chopper toilet to the beat, I be riding this meat.
1: Wonka told me get him. 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Hop on top of your nigga and ride him like a motorbike. This whole foolish. Text the ex about her nigga if he off the third of G. Yeah, bitch, I'm fucking with him. One thing about me, I'm known for balling bitches' faces up, checking.

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0: 105.1 is the Breakfast Club. 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
1: And he smells like the finest of Kush right now, baby.
0: Mr. Chief Keef.
1: Absolutely.
2: New York, what up?
3: First of all, let's be clear. Chief Keef is only 16, so don't
2: 16.
3: Be in a... Oh, you're not? Why does everybody say you're only 16 years old?
2: They say what they
0: want to
2: say.
0: How old
3: so
0: are you?
3: How old are you?
2: 300.
1: Listen, I heard about Chief Keef.
3: He's a vampire.
1: Maybe last year, my peoples put me on to Chief Keef. Is it true that you shot all your original videos from your house because you was on house arrest because you had a shootout with the police?
2: My lawyer said don't talk about that.
0: Okay. That means that's true. We just can't talk about it. We've been
3: no,
0: there
3: maybe
0: before.
3: He's still, you know, having to go to court and all of that. So.
1: Oh, you're still dealing with... Oh, okay, gotcha.
3: Yeah,
1: gotcha.
3: Legally it's a terrible idea because they do go ahead and listen to interviews and try to decipher what they can.
4: Come on, niggas, man.
5: Come on.
4: O-Block. Shot, what up, man? Shot, what up, man?
5: Who is these niggas? I don't know.
4: Yeah. 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

0: CLO gang instead of Glory Boys. 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You know what I'm saying? 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Gang won't get offended. You know, that's what it is. We are Glory Boys. You know what I'm saying? But Glow Gang is just a short abbreviation for
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0: Where your wheel? 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
1: Hey, I'm talking like, I'm out of this. 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
2: I'm rich for you. 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
1: My sister thought she was gonna be rich for me, even though she they thought I was gonna be some screw up or something. They thought I was gonna be like bad all my life.
2: She thought she was gonna be a lawyer before I be a rapper or something. She crazy.
1: She 13 though. 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

0: If he wubbin', damn, nigga died, he was with him. 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

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She wanna fuck. 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Huh? Yeah. She wanna suck. 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

I'm a bit apricot products on me. Could make a bag and I drop to the street. Could roll around till I drop to the street. I don't even know why you started with me. I saw a girl in some bottle of dreams. Feel like skateboard P, maybe see ice cream. Feel like SSC, just a really bad dream. I just love my stuff cause you bought my team. I'm a big apple, cut products on me. Could make it back and I drop in the seat. Could roll around till I drop to your seat. I didn't even know where you started with me. Let's get my PBC ice cream. Feel like SSC, just a really bad dream. Can you see it all falling? Can you see it all falling on me? I just beat all the tips and the dollars. And then I see my blue why you brought it. I began working to give me some knowledge. And if that's serious, then what you would call it? After some sense of female and they bought it. If it's just constant emails, I'll get talking. This nigga niggas just forgot to lock it. I run a house anyway, I got cocky. Feel like a duck, walk like a duck. When it's not cracking, it won't even that shocking. I had a cup, under my cup. Fill to the brim like a Christmas pocket. I'm really cool, that shit I ain't stuck. We said it's spread on the floor, where we talking? I'm a big apple, cup products on me. Could we get back or I drop in the seat? Could pull up until I drop in the seat? I don't even know why you started with me. I swear I got this amount of the dreams. Feel like skateboard P, maybe see high school. Feel like that's the city, just a really bad dream.

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1: 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I'm pairing up skits, I stay checking the blind. She shoot up a chip, watch the 20 off time. I'm moving around elegant, say I'm sublime. I'm the elephant in the room, walking like God. 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Twin try to beat the kid, but he lost try. Free my big bro, he be back in a while. I'm foreign designer, don't hold on my style. I ain't after the ring, the fuck gave me the title. 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I'm done hitting lists, I done doing the top. But I'm still cracking, come out of there for a while. My little was just dripping, his face looking sour. I'm up out there now, you can't nickname me out. The place coming in, get 300 an hour. 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Get the money and power.
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0: 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I just shot the drain. Niggas dropping dimes. Working on my sick. I'll be sick as fun. Infinite number eight. 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I'm on autopilot. I sell her anything, gang. 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My UK little pain thing. She got me saying shit. I'm on this saying shit. Who you stand with? Not who you came with. I'm on that blame shit. I'm on no script. Barely remember my own shit. Flex my phone thick. I'm seeing ghosts. I hear old shit. I thought we left at the door. This life ain't low risk. Pray me a safe way home. I'm still on grown shit. I put my own. You see the office you hold in. You two are bitch, now we homing. 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See right, what you wanna be like now? Sleep tight, feel like a beat right now. Sunrise, me new day. It's around midnight, back my waist. One more time. I just shot the drink. Niggas dropping dimes. One more time. Working on my safe. I'll be safe, it's fine. One more time. Infinite number eight. One more time. She crew just like a wreck. I'm on autopilot. One more time. I sell her everything. Gang, I don't bite. One more time. My UK little pain thing. She got me saying shit, I'm out just saying shit. One more time. Who you stand with? Who you came with? One more time. I'm out that blind shit.

0: 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I'ma need some extra, bro. We been giving lessons though, showing niggas better ways. Orange juice and escrows, Benz with the shades closed. We been on some other shit, get money, I suppose.
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0: shit. 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I'm a worker, I ain't had to practice this shit. This hoe a stalker, she try count me lacking this shit. Now I'm happy to be, I'm immune to it. See a dumb bitch for tricks, so she prone to it. 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I'm tryna let that get higher, a drug use. 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I'm testing them out and do my power fluid. My dope knocking junkies out here like Floyd. Record me, I'm sitting in the book and recording. I'm telling the truth, not a story. Sweet is everyday like being born. The shit that they dream about, I've been enjoying. That hoe that you trying to go get been destroyed. It's just me and myself, no friend. We gon' see who win in the end. We gon' see who really in it. It's just me all alone, no care. Used to it all for myself, had a fear. Been like this since the beginning.
1: Is it me all alone, no kid? Used to it all for myself, had a fit. Been like this since the beginning.

this new coupe, but I ain't wreck it. 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Yeah, guests come in a box. Green, blue, blue bills, play the red like stocks. 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I know, I know, I know, I know, I know, I know, it's alright. I should be with my bitch tonight, but I'm here on this mission. I had to tell my cougar while she tryna play ignition. I grew up Dara, it's town by like candy comb in Spanish. I know, I know, I know, I know, it's alright. 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This weekend, us on cartoon time, just one Rick going zipper. 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I know, I know.

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0: 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Catch him on the back foot and they won't heal. Tryna send him to the pearly still. Life's hard, but I'm harder still.
1: I'm harder still.
0: More time, I'm just baking still.
1: Baking.
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1: Never.
0: Still got a rule with still. Catch him on the back foot and they won't heal.
1: They won't.
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1: Still.
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1: I'm harder still.

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0: Still got a rule with still. Catch him on the back foot and they won't heal. Tryna send him to the pearly still. Life's hard, but I'm harder still.
1: I'm harder still.
0: More time, I'm just baking still.
1: Baking.
0: Even if I ever get done dirty, I could never make a statement still.
1: Never.
0: Still got a rule with still. Catch him on the back foot and they won't heal.
1: They won't.
0: Tryna send him to the pearly still.
1: Still. Life's hard.

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2: Man's got another call. What is this?
3: Burner.
2: Hey, my guy, what are you telling me?
3: You know where I am. Man's waiting for Eminem, man.
2: Say
3: get
2: that,
3: me.
2: Say that.
3: About to get out there.

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1: What are you saying, bro? You got my text, yeah?
2: Not gonna lie, bro. I can't make it.
1: Oh, raw, what were you?
2: I'm just on the motorway right now, but hold on one sec. There's Jake's behind me.
1: I say nothing. Get to the spot, my only killer.
2: My guy.

0: 2 Migos, she bro.
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2: Mugsy is Smokey.
1: Yeah, what, where you at?
2: Man's in ERD with S-White, tell him.
3: Drill aside at that Birmingham, come
1: say
3: on.
1: Say that, London to Birmingham, let's go.

0: Oh, yeah, what? Who's this?
1: Jenna.
0: My guy, what? Where are you?
1: Up on the gully side, isn't it? 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
0: I shell the thing, my dog. 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
1: That
0: man could get drenched in chest, belly and back, plus legs and head. 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

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Tommy Hilfiger stood out, but FUBU never had been your collection. 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

shit. 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Ay, wanna give it up and pop and park the Rolls Royce. 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First day out, got me feeling extra though. Get the Addy, we'll run up in your house. Get to talk and stick that gun up in your mouth. Make you take me to the safe while your kids all on the couch. First day out, got me feeling extra though. Get the Addy, we'll run up in your house. Get to talk and stick that gun up in your mouth. Make you take me to the safe while your kids all on the couch. Hey, whack, I'm coming back, nigga. Talking about the bands, they ain't really got no racks, nigga. Talking about the bodies, they ain't really got no hats, they

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Get the addy, we are run up in your house. 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Make you take me to the safe for your kids all on the couch. Further out, got me for the next row. 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

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And a Maybach with a Vixen, showing out, just pushing shit. If I was in turn when we met, just turn around and look again. J-Cap, Peon, type ass niggas get took for 10. 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Young Rich Chris, my best advice, keep chicken to a new body. 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

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I just fuck their head up. 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Have heart, have money, then that's when the bread come. 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Please don't talk about no money, my mirrors is your style. See it crazy every day, shout out my cousin Ash having off a Yerky, he's a savage. When I'm sober, I get cracked. Riding with it, I ain't lacking in the basics of the streets. I ain't fuck my bitch in weeks, cause I've been tryna get a payment. Niggas going outside, why you are making statements? New Benz, real spacious, no cause to cover. She see me on a black fresh fuck, she tryna holler. Treating bitches like they follow, cause I cram for them tickets. Ran through the group chat, so I ain't worried about no bitches. Old school come with switches on some old school shit. I don't want your bitch, my no bitch way better. She come with less problems than her ass way fatter. Why these niggas lying on you, saw that they a factor. We just blamed for some shit posts on the gram and made it matter. Oop, dreams went away when I hit 100 raw. What the fuck is 10,000, I'll spend that in the mall. We was tryna find a stove, we was broke. I be up in Neiman doing shit them niggas don't. I don't brag, I don't boast, I just fuck their head up. Got it on me in the party and I'm tryna wear something. Have heart, have money, then that's when the bread come. Hit the bitch one time, she mad, I haven't said nothing. I'm on the road to riches and the bitches come last. Please don't talk about no money, my mirrors is your stash.

0: Look, Big Daddy here. 100 on my neck, I turn a donut to a chandelier. 1942 will make a nun, put that cat in gear. 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Buy my bitch some Tims, not no Uggs, cause her feet thick. 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
0: 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Have you ever smoked a nigga for wearing the wrong fit? 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

0: 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Have you ever smoked a nigga from wearing a wrong fit?
1: 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I done really hit the scope. 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

I like to go up top, but we smack them closer. Get low on 92nd and creep like a smoker. The beams getting low, trying to slide off the rover. Hump break, down south, niggas ducking with blowers. He 93 years old, we still fucking him over. I'm on Zamora Street with a federal charge. If a nigga hit this block, he ain't making it for it. Hit the back, 60 seconds to safe in the court. Johnny's couldn't find a blower, they searching the court. All they heard was bang, bang, and a chopper noise. That was bang, bang, and a chopper boy. I'm a two-strike fighter, still a papa toy. This little gang make a lot of noise. If you ain't sliding up, providing, hit this open door. I down there sacrifice my thumb for the four. Your heart went in that, get your feet went on the floor. Push up and do it, nigga, like I'm Randy Orton. Ain't no slides on 92nd, we pushing up for it.

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0: on y'all block and I hate that.
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0: Hit the fully switch on his load, tryna bake that. 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

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Up that stick, put his ass in the casket. Real Martell, you not even his bracket. If a nigga diss, then we get the clashing. 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No gun range, I don't need no practice. 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Beat that case, I don't do no plankton. I'm smoking this out of nigga, you smoking pill. I was getting rolled just like they a split. I'm really catching bodies, niggas, not a mill. Still in the trench, nigga, sending hits. That tech 9 hit and made his ass dip. Put him on the block, made that nigga flip. Got a baby dick and a standard clip. Drop a photo, only way I sip. 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Every nigga around me known to have a stick. Pull up on a nigga with that nigga bitch. If I call John Wayne, then he gon' go skip. I'm really throwing hops in that fucking ditch. Hurt my reputation, nigga, I'm not gon' miss. Sippin' so much lean, nigga, I gotta piss. Haven't paid lawyers, cases get dismissed.

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Beat it up. Ooh, ooh, ooh, ooh, ooh, ooh, ooh, ooh, ooh, ooh, ooh, ooh, ooh, ooh, ooh, ooh, ooh, ooh, ooh, ooh, ooh, ooh, ooh, ooh, ooh, ooh, ooh, ooh, ooh, ooh, ooh, ooh, ooh, ooh, ooh, ooh, ooh, ooh, ooh, ooh, 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
1: Okay.
0: Service fees too high, KMT, that's a third of the swipe. 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

0: Nearly damaged the dinga. 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
0: I'm one of them kids that you point at and call them a lowlife. 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

Yo, you on NTS Radio with myself Stefan. Hope you're having a good Friday. Playing a lot of French trap today. Next one by

tune by my brother Zoo. It's called Alex Gate. He's coming back with a project very soon called Watergate Extension. I've heard all of it and it is nuts. 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

0: voisins, c'est face aux petits parlant chinois. 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
1: This one is Dans le Noir, In the Dark by Ben Dotsy, Marseille rapper. New project came out the other day, and actually we're gonna be in Marseille next Thursday with NTS Radio. So if you're around, just come and see us. The event is free. There's gonna be a lot of great artists.

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0: I was on that back road playing quarterback.
1: 2 days show is coming to an end. Got a few more tunes for you. Next one by Strands. 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

His name, JKSN. Yeah, really the fucking arrow in the trap. Dropped a few tunes, they all went crazy. Reminds me a bit of what's happening with Bolzo in England. But yeah, JKSN. Drogba, that's the name of the track. Enjoy. And if you want to know what we've been playing today, it's all going to be on the MTS website in a few days.

0: What you thinking?
1: One last tune. 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So fucking good. Last tune for today. See you next Thursday in Marseille, maybe.

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I'm on the phone with my brother Tien right now. 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It's called Please. 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

Listen, look, can't believe that I'm locked with the lifers. 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
2: 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Gang spill juice on our ops, we don't do no half-hour dippings. TT, Rex, OT, get the hotline blinging. 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Up block, back my shank and fishing. 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Move back if you like hard, this ain't your average chingin'. 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

0: far. 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But that was a shit thing, would've hurt more if you got injected. Yardy ting try jumping away at the corner like, while like she's trying to deflect it, hectic. Fuck the bunny and Clyde ting, that was my gal, she wouldn't be interested. 018 in a legal visit, Thames Valley asking if I know about M. No officer, I ain't got no info. 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
1: Trap House Mob.
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1: Owes me money. 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

0: United team set a redeeming fuck the box, man, the quality, but you get me through the fucking guys 10 times. 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Shout out to my nigga Dimzy, LD, ASAP, M.
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0: 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I don't do ticks like Rolly, cats phone me when they need their meds. I just shot two packs, no biggie, don't be silly, it's 10 out of 10. Four door ding dongs and peds, no ramble, grab my kitchen instead. About step and flex, I dare man step and then you get chef. Stumped out, now faces on the landing, you know who it is when alarm bells ring. Enough time I to add my telly, showing these gloves, I don't know where it is.
1: Watch them swim, he held my ching, I tried to push it all the way in. Turn up bait in the night or day, while them on a burn up stiffs. 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Left my man twist. Free my guy, fat time, free those two, lose my jizz up bass. 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Enough gals from Northwest London, I've come to the ends and suck my dick. 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OT, this band don't stink. 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
0: Swing, swing, now watch him swing.

0: fix quick, splash man down then Kenneth on bot. 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
1: Bust this door and hop out the whip. 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
1: DJ Esco.
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1: Say what?
0: Prices on the reefer, come and get them cheaper. Hop out with that Drake like I'm Jazz Prince. Chopper blasting, leave a nigga past tense. Serving bum like Baghdad, break it down in Baghdad. Serving bum like Baghdad, break it down in Baghdad. Afghani gas pack, Maxo serving anthrax. Maxo got Bin Laden straps, baby Draco texting.

0: Used to pray for a key. 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
0: we
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1: Crazy.
0: This the 30 house, we use our air corner.